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0: Eight, seven, and ten innings, the Cardinals lose to the Diamondbacks. The Cardinals looked like they were in fantastic shape going to the bottom of the sixth. Even the bottom of the seventh, they looked like they were in really good shape. They led 7-0 going to the bottom of the sixth, and they led 7-3 going to the bottom of the seventh inning. But Arizona with two runs in the seventh, two in the eighth. Some really good offensive performances today. Yvonne Herrera goes 3-for-6. Alec Burleson goes 3-for-5. He drives in two. How about Blaze Jordan? 3-for-5 with three RBIs. You feel really good for Blaze that he was able to do that. And even Lars Nootbaar, the on-base machine today, he comes up with four walks in the contest. You don't see that happen very often. Andre Pallante had not given up a run until he seemingly ran out of gas in the bottom of the sixth inning. He pitched quite well up until that point, but it just was not enough today as the Cardinals lose 8-7. Cardinals manager Oliver Marmol spoke with Cardinals TV's Chip Carey just a few moments ago, and as they opened up the conversation, Ollie was very blunt about what he thought about his team and whether or not they should have won this game today.
9: You don't deserve to win that game in any way, to be quite honest with you. We did a nice job early of getting ahead, but the way that one unfolded, there's I can tell you one thing, there's a lot of learning opportunities in that one. It stings, it sucks. No one's more mad than me, but at the end of the day, we gave that one away. There's no reason to win it.
10: You guys have done a great job all year of compartmentalizing wins and losses. What do you say after this one to a group that's done that all year?
9: Yeah, it's super easy. We already talked about it, and you'll see in about 5 minutes that they'll move on to the next thing. Dwell on it for the time being. Take what you need out of it. before you guys were let in here, they're already talking about

0: some of the things that we felt like we gave away. So their ability to recap quickly and move on to the next thing is, at this point, part of our identity. We haven't done that very often. That game hasn't showed up this year, where you just have a lead like that and you give it up. We didn't deserve to win it.
1: And that's one of the great things, I guess, about baseball, is there is another game to turn this around tomorrow.
0: Yeah, but like I said, you do have to take certain things from it. You don't just brush it off and keep moving. You have to learn from it, and then you move on.
1: Ollie, thank you.
2: That is Cardinals manager Oliver Marmol talking with Chip Carey. Cardinals lose in Arizona 8-7 in 10 innings. 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
2: In a 10-inning contest, the Cardinals lose at Arizona 8-7. 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Scores from around the division. The Cardinals were the only NL Central team not to win today. Cubs knock off the Twins by a 10-1 score. Shota Imanaga, gets his sixth win, going seven shutout innings, six hits, four strikeouts, one walk. He is now 6-8. Alex Bregman hit his 10th home run of the year. The Brewers were down by a 1-0 score going to the bottom of the ninth. That's when William Contreras hits a walk-off three-run home run, and the Brewers beat the Marlins 3-1. What that would have meant for the Cardinals is if they would have won tonight, they would have been alone in the final playoff spot in the National League. Instead, they remain in a virtual tie with the Marlins. Pirates over the Guardians by a 7-1 score. Paul Skeens went 7 innings, giving up a run on 7 hits, 8 strikeouts, 2 walks. He's now 9-8 with a 3.43 ERA. And the Reds go into Denver and defeat the Colorado Rockies 9-6. Across the Cardinals minor league system, AAA Memphis loses at home to Iowa 13-4. Gerangelo Sancha on the mound, making his AAA debut, goes 3 2/3 innings, allowing 6 runs on 6 hits, 3 strikeouts, 4 walks. He takes the loss, his first AAA decision. AA Springfield in action as we speak, as they're matched up against Amarillo. Bottom of the fifth in Springfield, Amarillo leads by a 2-1 score. Liam Doyle is on the mound for Springfield. So far for him, 5 innings, 2 runs on 3 hits, 3 strikeouts. He has walked 5 in his 5 innings of work. High A Peoria, they lose at South Bend. 7-0 was the final score there. Tanner Franklin pitched for Peoria, went 4 1/3, allowing a run on a hit, 4 strikeouts, 1 walk. And the Palm Beach Cardinals, they lose at home to St. Lucie 8-6. In our game, the Cardinals fall in 10 innings to the Diamondbacks 8-7. We'll take one more break and we'll preview the Anaheim series, which begins tomorrow. This is the Mercy Cardinals postgame show on the Cardinals Radio Network, powered by Graybar.
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2: Without a doubt, one of the toughest losses of the year for the Cardinals. They lose at Arizona in 10 innings, 8-7 the final. Welcome back in for one final time tonight. This is the Mercer Cardinals postgame show on the Cardinals Radio Network. 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Right now across Major League Baseball, Cleveland's Cade Smith, number one with 28. Then a three-way tie for second. That includes the Cardinals' Riley O'Brien, who's also in a tie for the top spot in the National League. Tampa Bay's Brian Baker and San Diego's Mason Miller also sitting with 25 saves. 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We are Missouri Farm Bureau Insurance, and we've got Missouri covered. Cardinals will head further west as they are set to open up a three-game series against the Angels that will begin tomorrow night. The Cardinals will have right-hand pitcher Kyle Leahy on the mound. He is 7-4 with a 3.73 ERA. The Angels will oppose with right-hand pitcher Jose Soriano. He's 8-6 with a 3.49 ERA. That's a 9-10 first pitch. That means coverage across the Cardinals radio network is set to begin at 8:15. For the voice of the Cardinals, John Rooney, who's on assignment for Ricky Horta, and Mike Claiborne, who had the call of the game. Our on-site producer engineer is Ryan Schulte. Our studio producer and engineer is John Camp. Also, thanks to both Chip Carey and Danny Wexelman from Cardinals TV for helping us out with some audio. The manager of the Cardinals Radio Network is Ben Boyd. For all those folks, I'm Matt Pauley, thanking you for being tuned in. We'll talk to you late tomorrow night for the Cardinals and the Angels on the Cardinals Radio Network, powered by Graybar.
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0: Very hot and very humid for the next couple of days with high pressure in place, mid-70s and few clouds for the overnight hours. A lot of sunshine on Monday that'll take us into the mid and upper 90s on the air temperature, but the heat index at about 105 by tomorrow afternoon, low 90s and sunny Tuesday. I'm meteorologist Steve Hamilton.
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1: Very hot and very humid for the next couple of days with high pressure in place, mid-70s, and few clouds for the overnight hours. A lot of sunshine on Monday that'll take us into the mid and upper 90s on the air temperature, but the heat index at about 105 by tomorrow afternoon, low 90s and sunny Tuesday. I'm meteorologist Steve Hamilton.
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0: very hot and very humid for the next couple of days with high pressure in place, mid-70s, and few clouds for the overnight hours. A lot of sunshine on Monday that'll take us into the mid and upper 90s on the air temperature, but the heat index at about 105 by tomorrow afternoon, low 90s and sunny Tuesday. I'm meteorologist Steve Hamilton.
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0: Very hot and very humid for the next couple of days with high pressure in place, mid-70s and few clouds for the overnight hours. A lot of sunshine on Monday that'll take us into the mid and upper 90s on the air temperature, but the heat index at about 105 by tomorrow afternoon, low 90s and sunny Tuesday. I'm meteorologist Steve Hamilton.
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1: Very hot and very humid for the next couple of days with high pressure in place, mid-70s and few clouds for the overnight hours. A lot of sunshine on Monday that'll take us into the mid and upper 90s on the air temperature, but the heat index at about 105 by tomorrow afternoon, low 90s and sunny Tuesday. I'm meteorologist Steve Hamilton.
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0: calling. Are we reaching Zeke? It's hanging up. 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
1: Very hot and very humid for the next couple of days with high pressure in place, mid-70s and few clouds for the overnight hours. A lot of sunshine on Monday that'll take us into the mid and upper 90s on the air temperature, but the heat index at about 105 by tomorrow afternoon, low 90s and sunny Tuesday. I'm meteorologist Steve Hamilton.
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1: Very hot and very humid for the next couple of days with high pressure in place, mid-70s, and few clouds for the overnight hours. A lot of sunshine on Monday that'll take us into the mid and upper 90s on the air temperature, but the heat index at about 105 by tomorrow afternoon, low 90s and sunny Tuesday. I'm meteorologist Steve Hamilton.
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1: 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We've received reports of a devastating new telephone scam involving the use of Bitcoin ATMs to prey on Missourians. 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
1: Very hot and very humid for the next couple of days with high pressure in place, mid-70s, and few clouds for the overnight hours. A lot of sunshine on Monday that'll take us into the mid and upper 90s on the air temperature, but the heat index at about 105 by tomorrow afternoon, low 90s and sunny Tuesday. I'm meteorologist Steve Hamilton.
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1: Very hot and very humid for the next couple of days with high pressure in place, mid-70s and few clouds for the overnight hours. A lot of sunshine on Monday that'll take us into the mid and upper 90s on the air temperature, but the heat index at about 105 by tomorrow afternoon, low 90s and sunny Tuesday. I'm meteorologist Steve Hamilton.
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1: Mostly clear and warm this morning. It's going to be sunny, hot today with a high 98. A heat advisory in effect with a heat index reaching 110. Clear overnight till 078. Sunny, very warm on Tuesday and breezy with a high 92. We'll be in the mid to upper 80s by midweek on Wednesday. I'm meteorologist Dan Holliday.
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What's up, Middle America? You are now cruising with Kaitel, so buckle up and hold on tight. Hey, for what it's worth, this song has just as much meaning today as it did back then.

0: Ooh, I can attest to that, man. 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I used to work the night shift and not a lot of people up, or at least not a lot of normal people anyway. 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
2: Mostly clear and warm this morning. It's going to be sunny, hot today with a high 98. A heat advisory in effect with a heat index reaching 110. Clear overnight till 078. Sunny, very warm on Tuesday and breezy with a high 92. We'll be in the mid to upper 80s by midweek on Wednesday. I'm meteorologist Dan Holliday.
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0: Whether it's Metallica or it is Bob, man, Turn the Page is always a great song. What's up, Middle America? You're cruising with Cato, so grab your copy and hold on tight, man. It could get bumpy. Lots of rock and roll to get through. The man, the myth, the legend, kicking us off with a long set of it right after this.
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Good morning, Middle America. You are cruising with Cadel. And did you know that Creed was actually a Christian rock band? I mean, all of their songs are pretty much about God. 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

0: Little rock and roll from Led Zeppelin to get you going through the morning, man. At least it works for me every single time. The boys of summer are here. It might get up to 100 degrees today. I don't know, but that seems pretty dang hot to me. So stay hydrated. Don Henley on the other side. You're cruising with Cattle.
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2: Mostly clear and warm this morning. It's going to be sunny, hot today with a high 98. A heat advisory in effect with a heat index reaching 110. Clear overnight till 078. Sunny, very warm on Tuesday and breezy with a high 92. We'll be in the mid to upper 80s by midweek on Wednesday. I'm meteorologist Dan Holliday.
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3: News headlines. Doniphan County District Court has sentenced John Umphress, 67, of Elwood, to 2 years in prison after a no-contest plea to aggravated indecent solicitation of a child. He faces 36 months probation, lifetime supervision, and registration after a May 2024 case investigated by Elwood Police. St. Joseph City Council meets at City Hall July 20th, voting on added parking near Benton High School, security cameras at Felix Street Square via River Bluff ARPA funds, plus an emergency pause on new data center projects while zoning codes update. In St. Joseph, Missouri, Unique Creation Salon LLC is offering free K-12 cuts August 19th under Haircuts from the Heart, running 10 a.m. to 6 p.m. at 3601 Farron Street. 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

0: Ooh, there are days where I wake up and I feel like an animal.
1: I second that.
0: Well, it makes sense for you, Scoop. For me, it's just waking up with a bunch of fur in my mouth because I have two dogs and a cat. And for some reason, they always like to climb on my bed when I'm gone. Anybody else have that problem? Shedding during the summertime. Well, I can't help that, but I can help your morning go a lot smoother with some great rock and roll. So don't go anywhere. We've got the Stones, ZZ Top, and Tom Petty on the way. You're cruising with Cattle.
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3: Mostly clear and warm this morning. It's going to be sunny, hot today with a high 98. A heat advisory in effect with a heat index reaching 110. Clear overnight till 078. Sunny, very warm on Tuesday and breezy with a high 92. We'll be in the mid to upper 80s by midweek on Wednesday. I'm meteorologist Dan Holliday.
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0: man, I love Stevie Nicks. In fact, I've been like caught on these reels on Instagram of Stevie Nicks back in the day and how phenomenal she was at singing. Of course, I mean, there was probably a lot of cocaine involved in most of those concerts, but either way, she was killing it. One thing I can say, though, I wouldn't go back to being the edge of 17 ever again, man. There was way too much drama back then. Hold on tight. No drama around here, just rock and roll. Got a long set of it coming up. Kicking it off with Led Zeppelin.
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0: Little Rocky Mountain Way. That's Joe Walsh, and you're cruising with Kato. Look, man, I get it. People love their soda, but you can go too far. It's time for...
1: Can you believe it?
0: So check it out, man. This guy in Kansas City had to be rescued after he got stuck inside a porta potty. Yes, one of those nasty toilet things that you're forced to use whenever you go to some event. Well, this guy was stuck in one overnight. Check out why.
2: Knocked again. The man inside said he was not going to get out. They looked inside and didn't see anybody. The lid was closed. No one was in the restroom. It kind of startled them. All of a sudden, a head popped out of the toilet and he said, "I'm in here." He told them he was retrieving a Mountain Dew bottle that he dropped in from the night before. After it was cut open, the man was able to exit the toilet. Fire department did hook up water to their truck and gave him a free shower.
3: Oh, even Stink would say that stinks.
0: Yeah, man. Now, I wouldn't go in after a bottle. I'm guessing it was either drugs or money. Porta potty diving. Can you believe it?
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5: The overall chances for wet weather, not the greatest in the near term. The big weather story is the big time heat coming in. High temperature for today ranging from the mid to upper 90s, but we have a heat index that feels like temperature from 105 to 109. Clear through the night to low upper 70s or in the low 90s tomorrow. I'm meteorologist Jennifer Naramore.
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0: You know, right before payday, I'm living on a prayer and gas fumes, man. 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You've been cruising with Cadle. 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And I'll be back tomorrow, man. My time is up. Appreciate you cruising with me this morning. If we've learned anything from today, my friends, don't go chasing a Mountain Dew bottle into the porta potty.
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0: You could get stuck. 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
2: The overall chances for wet weather, not the greatest in the near term. The big weather story is the big time heat coming in. High temperature for today, ranging from the mid to upper 90s, but we have a heat index that feels like temperature from 105 to 109. Clear through the night to low upper 70s or in the low 90s tomorrow. I'm meteorologist Jennifer Naramore.
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2: The overall chances for wet weather, not the greatest in the near term. The big weather story is the big time heat coming in. High temperature for today ranging from the mid to upper 90s, but we have a heat index that feels like temperature from 105 to 109. Clear through the night to low upper 70s or in the low 90s tomorrow. I'm meteorologist Jennifer Naramore.
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2: The overall chances for wet weather, not the greatest in the near term. The big weather story is the big time heat coming in. High temperature for today ranging from the mid to upper 90s, but we have a heat index that feels like temperature from 105 to 109. Clear through the night to low upper 70s or in the low 90s tomorrow. I'm meteorologist Jennifer Naramore.
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2: Next best chance for rain rolling in Wednesday night into Thursday with our next frontal system. Extreme heat coming our way today. Highs are well into the mid to upper 90s. Heat index 105 to 109. Clear through the night and for Tuesday, our low upper 70s. Tuesday's high backing down to the low 90s. I'm meteorologist Jennifer Naramore.
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0: St. Joe's Classic Rock, KY102. All right, you don't see this kind of stuff out of Kansas City very often. This dude had to be rescued. He got stuck inside of a porta potty thing. He told rescuers he was trying to retrieve something that had dropped inside. What was so important? Here's the spokesperson.
1: Knocked again. The man inside said he was not going to get out. They looked inside and didn't see anybody. The lid was closed. No one was in the restroom. It kind of startled them. All of a sudden, a head popped out of the toilet and he said, "I'm in here." He told them he was retrieving a Mountain Dew bottle that he dropped in from the night before. After it was cut open, the man was able to exit the toilet. Fire department did hook up water to their truck and gave him a free shower.
0: Was he shaking and baking, you think? I'm just saying. They use Mountain Dew bottles to shake and bake. You knew that? Yeah, I don't know. I guess they're stronger. What do I know? I don't know. Don Henley, Red Hot Chili Peppers, Bon Jovi on the way. Hang on.
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3: Next best chance for rain rolling in Wednesday night into Thursday with our next frontal system. Extreme heat coming our way today. Highs are well into the mid to upper 90s. Heat index 105 to 109. Clear through the night and for Tuesday, our low upper 70s. Tuesday's high backing down.

0: down to the low 90s. I'm meteorologist Jennifer Naramore.
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0: St. Joe's Classic Rock, KY102. This is Psycho News right here, man. I'm telling you, it's crazy. Two men are suing a North Dakota hospital. They say they were switched at birth 38 years ago. Kyle and Jeremy claim a DNA test shows that they haven't been living with their biological families since birth. And they were born the same time in the same hospital, so they are suing them.
1: January 26, 1988, only Kyle and I were born in that hospital that day. It's the only time we've ever been together.
2: My aunt Martha and I were on Ancestry.com, and I had done further DNA testing on my raising mom, Evelyn Newton, that came out conclusively that, you know, she was biologically my brother's mom, but she didn't match with me on the platform. We kind of concluded and said, basically, look, Kyle, you were switched at birth.
0: Then that would suck. It could be great, but it could suck. And they're going to try to get some money out of the deal. I bet they win. Dire Straits on the way, Green Day, Pearl Jam, and Lenny Kravitz coming up.
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0: St. Joe's Classic Rock, KY102. Paul McCartney and Wings, Uncle Dave Radio Show. Do it in Washington State as a hero. He used his own car to safely stop a runaway SUV on I-5. His name is Paul Jackson. He realized something was wrong when he saw the driver going through a medical emergency and saw a frightened young child in the back seat. He did the right thing. In Washington State, imagine that.
1: It was something I didn't even really think about. I just did it. My rescue car, my Batmobile, is a Kia Forte. Perfect for stopping cars. I saw the car bouncing on the wall. Her face is up out of it. Eyes rolled back in the back of her head. I didn't want anything to go south. Slowly guided her to a stop.
0: Sounds like fentanyl to me. I'm just kidding. It could have been anything. Who knows? I'm just glad that everybody's okay. Stick around, ZZ Top, Billy Idol, Motley Crue next.
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3: Next best chance for rain rolling in Wednesday night into Thursday with our next frontal system. Extreme heat coming our way today. Highs are well into the mid to upper 90s. Heat index 105 to 109. Clear through the night and for Tuesday, our low upper 70s. Tuesday's high backing down to the low 90s. I'm meteorologist Jennifer Naramore.
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0: 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The Cruise, Dr. Feelgood, Uncle Dave Radio Show. Stick around, Kansas on the Way, Van Halen. Oh, yeah. Bon Jovi, U2. Got that in a couple of minutes. Maybe some Kansas if I can work it in.
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0: Young Mr. Floyd, will you accept the charge from the United States? 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As your resident. 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
0: This is United States calling. 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
1: Come on, feel the noise. Late Kevin Dubrow and Quiet Riot. Stick around. The Mighty Metallica on the way. 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
3: Pushing through the early morning with a clear sky, it is a very slow drop in temperatures. We're into the upper 70s, hitting the low 90s on Tuesday. So we're bringing our heat down just a slight bit here, mostly sunny and a bit breezy. And then we're cooling off even more on Wednesday at 85 with some sun. We have a chance for wet weather Wednesday night and Thursday. I'm meteorologist Jennifer Naramore.
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0: St. Joe's Classic Rock, KY102. There's Boston's More Than a Feeling at the World Cup performance. After Madonna, there was a grand performance of Seven Nation Army from the White Stripes, performed by Dr. Teeth and the Electric Mayhem. You don't know who they are? They were the Muppets Band. And Animal was on the drums. I would have loved to have seen that. I'm going to have to find it on YouTube. Stick around. Green Day's on the way. The Crew, Ozzy, ZZ Top next.
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1: When I lived in Charleston, I got to go to this guy's house on an after party after a concert. He did it for all the radio stations, had him show up. And Darius Rucker says he might retire in 2 years. Before he's going to do that, he'd do one more Hootie and the Blowfish tour, and he reveals where he wants to retire.
2: 2 years. I've been really looking at it. I played 110 shows last year. What am I doing? You know, I still like making records and playing and everything, but I'm really starting to like being home a lot. I'm looking at maybe doing a tour, one more big Hootie thing, and if we call it, I got to do one more Hootie thing. We have to finish in Williams-Brice Stadium.
1: He's going to retire in Charleston, South Carolina. Ain't that sweet, kids? Let's crank some Ozzy.

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0: St. Joe's Classic Rock, KY102. Simple Minds, the Uncle Dave radio show. Stick around. We'll get you Steve Miller, AC/DC, Stevie Nicks, and Eddie Money next.
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2: Pushing through the early morning with a clear sky, it is a very slow drop in temperatures. We're into the upper 70s, hitting the low 90s on Tuesday. So we're bringing our heat down just a slight bit here, mostly sunny and a bit breezy. And then we're cooling off even more on Wednesday at 85 with some sun. We have a chance for wet weather Wednesday night and Thursday. I'm meteorologist Jennifer Naramore.
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0: St. Joe's Classic Rock, KY102. There is Stevie Nicks wrapping up the show for me. Stick around. Bam Bam's in next. He's got Blue Oyster Cult, Soundgarden. What else? Journey, Badco. Yeah, be good. Guys, have a great night. We'll talk to you tomorrow, 2 o'clock.
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